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Engine 24, smoke investigation, Cedar Street, and Rays Avenue. 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

0: traveling westbound 780 at the Cedar off-ramp, saw smoke, no flames, coming from a partially built wooden structure somewhere on Cedar Street. In that area, she could not provide any further as she was driving down the freeway at a high rate of speed. One caller only.
1: Mission 24 copies,
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0: Just got a second call. I'll be redispatching 24. This RP thought it was a house on fire.

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0: 11-24, a very nice barbecue smoker. I'd love to enjoy dinner or secure with a 3.
1: Do we have an address we can notate?
0: I wasn't able to grab the numbers from our direction, but it's the northwest corner of Cedar and Reese.

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Grand Mesa's traffic, Marin and Sacramento. And Marin, Ohio. Six, Victor King, 708.

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0: You gotta make your turn. Last of Proctor Cohen's, born in 1994-94, chose to be clear valid on San Benito probation for 273A through 2029. Also shows to be the restrained party in a serf CPO. Male, black over brown, 5'9", 215, with an adjust out of Modesto.
1: Copy.

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0: 6, Sam Lincoln, John 153.
1: I'm sorry, what's the letter after the 6?
0: 6, Sam Lincoln, John 153.

0: 3-Paul-6, your vehicle comes back clear, suspended on an 06 Mitsubishi out of series.
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1: Go ahead.
0: John, Nora, Robert, Adam, Sam, 08 Union 46 X-ray 102956.
1: Three Paul Six, that VIN comes back clear, expired on an 06 Infinity with a pending master file to a left of Harvey out of Sacramento.

0: civilians for 20,001 just occurred. 2817 Redwood Parkway in front of the Valero. RP said he was hit by a white vehicle that drove off in an unknown direction and he couldn't provide further. He did request medical for unknown injuries.
1: Back up, you finished.
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0: Reanimate your return. Your subject of the last of Furman, born in 0707, is clear valid negative case, male, black over brown, 58150, with an address out of Napa.
1: Recode for
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0: 4 Yellow, Nora, Boy, 720.
1: Reach Paul 2, your plate comes back clear, suspended on an 02 Toyota registered out of Fairfield.
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1: 10-4.
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0: Hey, David, 370-7628. I'm going by verbal as well.
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0: 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CHP rolled up onto this accident you're headed to. There are injuries. We're going to route medical.

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4: 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Lost of Hakeem.

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0: Your first subject is the last of Aziz, born at 8686, is clear, valid, negative case, male, black, over brown, 5'10", 260, with an address out of Bay Point. Break. Your second subject is the last of Hakim, born in 8686, is clear, valid, negative case, male, black, over brown, 5'11", 184, with an address out of San Ramon.
1: Copy, go for.
0: Copy code 4, Marin, Louisiana. 3-4-2, got okay first.
1: William, 921-2451, break. William, 156-2939.

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0: We're going to go ahead and switch to 1050 Station Road, but 22, back on the exit.
1: 26, I copy. 22, do you copy?
0: 22 copies.
1: Oh, 808 is clear, valid, restrictive, must work corrective lenses when driving. Also looks like he's ought to be a provisional license. Negative case, male, black, over brown, 56145 with an address on Windward Court, our city.
2: Copy.
1: Your second subject with the first name of Carla, born in 9898, is clear, valid, negative case. Female, Auburn, over brown, 55210 with an address on 13th Street, our city.
2: Copy. Can you trip two plates?
1: With the first?
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0: 6 David Lincoln Lincoln 199.
1: Clear expired on an 07 Dodge. Clear expired on that 06 Dodge with a pending master out to Los Angeles, Seville, and off of Florida Street, our city.

0: 39 traffic, sorry, 38 traffic, Sacramento Frisbee.
1: Good.
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2: 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Date of birth is going to be 02-22-1992-92.
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0: Positive turner, born in 92, is going to be clear, expired, negative case, male, black, over brown, 58235, address off of Parkway, R City.
1: Copy. What's the expiration on the deal?
0: February 22nd of 2025. 25.

0: Iron 5, who's the vehicle registry key?
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0: Abram.
1: 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We're, at our mall in B1.
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0: 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The female half is now calling, screaming.
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0: There now, we're trying to figure out if she's inside or not.
1: Copy.
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1: Copy that.

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0: It is Victor 58715. 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

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William David, David King, 5, King Frank, 8, Edward Frank, 251358.

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0: phone was bigger than me.
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0: Yeah, you can push on 221 and clear 223 with the name.
1: Hello,
0: 25. Medic is code 3 to Kaiser with 2 firefighters on board. We'll secure later.
1: Copy. 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

0: Roger, that's a debris fire. 43 Tuolumne. 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
1: Tuolumne Street, at the bus stop. Engine 21, debris fire. 43B, Tuolumne Street, at the bus stop. Cross of Capitol Street, and Carolina Street, map grid K, 5.

Oakland 27, priority 3 assist, 6426. Eagle Ridge Drive. Quinn 27, priority 3 assist, 6426. Eagle Ridge Drive. Cross of La Costa Court, and Silverado Street, map grid 1-0.

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0: expired 2016 Mercedes utility on the class of Blount out of Oakland. It has a permanent plate assigned.
1: Making a deal.
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0: Awesome. 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Female, black, over brown, 5'2", 200. Address out of system.
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Flight on that 08 Infinity last of Berks out of Berkeley with a permanent plate assigned. 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
0: Blessed of God, for you born in 1986, 86, comes back clear, valid, negative case, male, black over brown, 5'8", 210, with an address out of Elk Grove, also shows to be a registered 90.
1: Oh, this is good for.
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0: 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I don't think both of those plates come back stolen from that vehicle still, so we'll need to do a locate on them.
1: Copy.
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1: What?
0: Left of Jordan, born in 1993, 9-3, comes back clear, none issued. Chose to be the restrained party in a served CPO. Male, black over black, 5'8", 235, with an ad shot of Venetia.
1: Copy.
2: Good boss, if you put me back on 238. One out of five.
0: All right.
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0: 1Paul 1, 1Paul 4, and 1Paul 6. If I can route you, incident 242, the suspicious third possible 459 in progress.
1: I'm attached on the left.
0: 7.
2: Follow

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1: Hey, fam.
0: Can you ask which side of the house the guard is on? Is it the main door she's talking about?
1: It's going to be the side door that goes into the garage door from outside.
0: If I'm looking at the house, it's going to be the left or the right.

0: 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The RP advised they think someone is actively in the house as they can hear noises now.
1: Copy. Can you ask if they have any pets?
0: Negative on pets.
1: David 94-1.
2: Okay, from around Georgia and Corkwood.
1: Copy.
3: 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Do you want to make you can touch us?

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2: 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And do you still have a landline?
1: Affirm.
2: So can you tell them about themselves in the room and then figure out where exactly now they are located?
1: They're going to be on the top floor of the tri-level in the back of the house. And they are locked.
2: Copy.
0: Pretty close, I reached 797.

0: when I see they've got security cameras, do they have access to that?
1: I'm
0: at the side garage door. There appears to be no forced entry.

0: Echo on the RP device. It's padlocked from the inside.
1: Copy. Is there any way that they can get us access to the slider that's on the balcony?

0: phone call. 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
1: Yeah, we're talking to him now. We got the code to open up the gate.

0: Hello, Jeremy. Just on the Regent's Park side, I'm hearing a little bit of ruffling in one of these backyards right here on the corner.
1: Hi, Charlie. Would you like beer?
2: Backyard.

0: Hey, so you got anything up there? 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
1: No, and speaking to the wife, she advised she didn't scream, despite the fact the husband told us she was screaming.
0: Savvy.
2: Stand one, attachment, please.
3: Stand one.
0: Okay, so you can come to the front door and open it.
1: Here's a booted.

0: 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Five Nora Sam Tom 667.
1: Comes back clear, expired to a 06 Infinity with the release of liability to a last of Rollins on Oakwood, our city.
0: Tennessee Amador.
1: Tennessee Amador.

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1: Last was Mason, born in 1992, 92, comes back clear, valid, negative case, male, black over brown, 5'8", 180, with an address on Florida RC.
0: Got it.

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1: Ok.
0: No, it's just for info, it's gonna be La Fonica.
1: Copy.
0: That's my guy.
1: Advise, she's gonna give us a 21 when she's at 1937 Broadway. She's on her way there now.
0: Confirm, copy.

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1: Got you to 147.
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1: Last of Salinas, born in 1997, 97, comes back clear, valid, chose to be on Napa County probation for VC 23152 through 2020 through December of this year. Female, brown for brown, 5'3", 145, with an eye to 7 Napa.
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0: Lester Charles is going to be Charlie, Henry, Adam, Robert, Lincoln, Edward, Sam, First Thomas, Tom, Henry, Ocean, Mary, Adam, Sam. Date of birth is going to be 04/16/81.

1-4-4, positive, Charles is going to be clear. Negative case. Blackmore Brown 58185. He also shows to be the protected party in a served criminal protective order, with being the restrained party being Kayla Williams.

0: 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Are you for the SP-150 subject to the Navigation Center?
1: Copy.

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0: 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Well, 25, we got a good fire showing up back at the station. Start a second unit.
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0: 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Do you have my second unit coming?
1: Negative. I got no response when I asked. I'll send you one now.
0: Well, I got about an acre and a half going now. I'd send me two brushes and start battalion.
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1: 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I'm going to monitor 25 can upgrade if necessary.
2: 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He did upgrade it and requested you.
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1: Units on scene, Sky 21's on scene, established commands, will be mini commands. Command post is mobile. Fire is not moving that much. It's really just a down dead tree that's causing most of the energy. Break. 25, what's your end doing? I'm down here at the heel. We don't have a spread issue. What's your side doing?

0: Adam 5, I'm not seeing anything out here. Are you still in line with the security company?
1: Negative. The last update that they gave us, that he was out of sight of the current camera, but was still on grounds. They didn't see him leave.
0: You're saying they did not see him leave?
1: April.
0: Okay, I'm driving around the property now.

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1: That sounds 2022. That was a medical.
0: That was

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0: One Paul Four. If there is anybody still in the area, the RP called back, and she said she sees them at the apartments that are called Anchor, and they're walking towards the school wearing black hoodies and white socks.
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0: Copy.
1: I'm in traffic.

0: They're going to take a couple units. They're going to be taking off on foot, all three of them. They're going to be running eastbound towards Seaport.
1: Eastbound towards Seaport.

0: 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What's the apartment complex right behind Seaport?
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0: Hey, Paul 7-1-2-20. 10-20, you go. Back towards Larissa.

0: 07, Las Vegas, Long, when I was chasing, he went into Bay Village Apartments.
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0: 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Thanks. Hat, and then black Adidas pants, black shoes.
1: Hey, what's the last team doing?
0: Bye. I'll send you a security car.
2: If you're still on scene, I had another caller just advise they can still see orange in the field. Would you like me to reopen the call?
3: Negative. I'll give you a landline here shortly. I'm still here. 25 should be clear and available.
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1: All right, we'll check the Bay Village Department's break below. Can you send the codes to our NDC?
2: Sure.

0: Pleasant Beach. Yeah. We do an area check in Bay Village, promise.
1: Copy. One Poly and I sent you a new.
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0: Just for info, there was a red Chevy SUV trying to get into the gate on Seacrest, possibly trying to pick up one of our suspects. He might still be in the area. 9 Tom Henry Union 645.
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0: 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Is this on a female?
1: Read me, Alex. 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
0: 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He's got an address on Grant Street, our city.

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1: 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I'll try to make some calls from the box here.
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1: 10-4, can you quote dispatch, please?

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So you could just go talk to him.

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1: Okay, copy that. 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We're in good shape. Update me if you get any more serious calls.
0: 10-4, thank you.

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1: Hey, Front Blue. 582 Mini doesn't look like a good address. Is this MITL positive place, or is this the school off Corcoran to the south of us?
0: I'll ask the call taker and we'll call back the RP.
1: Copy, thank you. And it is very most likely the smoke from the vegetation fire that's burning itself out right now.

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1: Continuing Sutter Coast Park, the tree and those leaves caught hard to be on 2 miles.
0: Yeah, we're still good. We've got people out there, still no threat, no hazard to anybody. We'll have fire personnel out there all morning.
1: Copy.

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1: Traffic for 25.
0: Be advised, apparently one of the call takers in here advises their voicemail when they go on the phone to try to attempt to call in. It advises MIT Academy and Griffin Academy there. So it looks like there's two campuses on the one campus. But we're getting voicemail.
1: Griffin, there's no audible alarm. I just saw a school district truck. I'm going to try and chase them down and handle this. It's all from drift smoke.
0: 10-4.

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0: We're being advised we can clear from the staging call. Have you received that notification as well?
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0: A route to the navigation center.
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0: Okay.
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0: Deal returns to Amario Williamson, born in 71. Bald over brown, 6'2", 30. He's solid and clear. With a 125 Shamrock Court, Vallejo address.

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0: Last of Henry Adam, Robert Paul. First of Boy Robert, Ida Adam, Nora. DLV of 12-31-19-77. So the white male.
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0: On Brian Harp, born in 1977, Baldover Blues 63250, suspended, revoked, with an address most currently out of Corning, previous civil address, otherwise clear.

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0: Later. Battalion 21.
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0: How many callers on the California Street Fire or smoke investigation?
1: Just a single caller.
0: Copy that. Go ahead and cancel 23 off of that. If it's just a single caller, go ahead and cancel them off of that, please.
1: 10-4, engine 23, did you copy?
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0: Go ahead and show me back on scene at Stanford and Mini for that brush fire. I got 25 committed out here, and I'm going to have engine 27 also committed to this.
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0: was point of entry from the back. 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
0: I'm set up on the front of the house, just waiting for an additional.
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1: Homeowner's ETA is about 4 in a gray Honda CRV. She'll be pulling up to Maple and Franklin until we advise her to pull up in front of the house or wherever you'd like her.
0: Copy that. She can come to Maple Webster's corner.
1: Copy that.

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1: 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There's no fire.
0: Copy.
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0: Well, thanks for having me, Harry Turk. 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
1: 2-Pole-7, repeat that.
0: So I'm just going to be wearing a black ski mask, white hoodie, possible jeans, and black and white Nike shoes.
1: Copy.

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1: Charles 64, can I get a case number on 1185, please?
0: Case number, Charles 64, case number 6844, 6844, break SAM 2.
2: Yeah, just adding to the suspect description, he's going to be wearing black and white Nike.
0: Affirm, copy.

0: Hello, 2-1. Can I get a case number?
1: And how do you want us type coded?
0: I copy my case number. Can you 10-9 your loud traffic?
1: Do you want this coded a 459 what?
0: Affirm.
1: 10-4.

0: 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Go ahead. Recall radio, please.
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0: confirm at 161 Fleming Avenue address. I'll have to reopen it for you.
1: 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And can you send us the industry address for suspect contact?

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1: Can you show me Rock's address and put in those, please?

0: Vallejo, Charles 66. 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Can I get a case number and an 1185? Advise the tow, both right tires are flat and the rear axle may be broken. Please.
1: Copy that.

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1: 10-4.

0: 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Could I get a case number 1185 for the BMW?
1: Six eight four seven 6847, copy 1185.
0: Copy, thank you. Can you advise the tow that the front two wheels are missing and is sitting on wooden blocks?

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1: Who to pull to?
0: Who calls you?
1: I'll take incident 22.
0: Copy. Can you have your part call me, please?
1: Copy.
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0: 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Case number 1185, please. 6848, 6848, copy 1185.
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0: Return. Your subject with the last of Tidwell, born in 9595, shows to be clear, have a valid driver's license out of Tennessee. Negative case, shows to be hazel over black, female, 53288, with an address out of Nashville.
1: I got another one by number out of Tennessee.
0: Go ahead.
1: 10949-5727, last of Ferguson, mail out of Tennessee.
0: Copy, stand by.

0: Your subject with the loss of Ferguson with the birth date in 89-89 shows to be clear. Have a valid driver's license out of Tennessee, negative case, male, brown over brown, 5'6 over 150 with an address out of Memphis.
1: Copy, and driven. One, Frank, Adam, Henry, Paul, 2, Frank, 8, 2, David, George, 1, 9, 2, 2, 8, 7.
0: Is this out of Tennessee as well?

a 777 year. Bin comes back clear current on a 2013 Ford Taurus, color of brown.

0: Well, 23 is in the area. How many calls do you have on this?
1: Two that I know of. 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
2: 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Sam, Tom, Adam, Nora, Frank, Ida, Edward, Lincoln, David. First of Travail, Tom, Robert, Edward, Victor, Edward, Lincoln, date of birth 4-3 of 89, male.
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1: 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Denver's going to be 4389 mil.

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1: Go ahead with it.
0: Your subject was the last of Wit, born in 89-89. Shows to have three unconfirmed 814s, all out of Solano. For failure to re-register as a 290. It shows to be suspended or revoked as a DL status. No identifying information. Stand by for his probation.
1: Copy, we'll stand by.

0: supposed to be on county probation for 245A with a discharge. Correction, there's no discharge date on that.
1: Copy, thank you. We have that individual detained.
0: Copy, one detained.

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1: Back of 1809 Sutter. Once we get call 4 here, we'll be checking the backyard, make sure no one's in her house.
2: Yeah. 10-4, 1813 Sutter, called as well.
1: Copy.

0: And then you can test me that.
1: David, I need to 2 out of 6 this call. I'm going to attach you both to the incident 8989 that was at 1813 Sutter.
0: Yeah, that's what I meant. Thank you.

0: iHeartFolio? Routing you a welfare check on Redwood Parkway, incident 9494, where it was a 3-year-old on the phone.
1: Okay.

0: M6, did you need a case number and those warrants confirmed?
1: Affirm, please.
0: Adam 6, your case number will be 6855-6855. We'll confirm the warrants, and just for info, he may have two additional. We'll ask Solano.
1: So you said two additional what?
0: 814s, possibly.
1: Copy. Whenever you're ready, you can go ahead with it.
0: It would be one for a probation or parole violation and one for a failure to appear on H&S charges.
1: Copy. Thank you.

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1: Go ahead.
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1: Copy, are you going to be in the backyard or are you just waiting for more units?
0: Ready for additional.

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0: Two Adam 6, would you like me to put you on the other call or to leave you on your FI call?
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3: Last of Willis, William, Ida, Lincoln, Lincoln, Ida, Sam, of Nelson, Nora, Edward, Lincoln, Sam, Ocean, Nora, date of birth 6-21-71, male.
0: Copy, standby.

0: Hello, Tom 60. Go ahead. 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
0: Copy, thank you.
1: 2 out of 6. Could you confirm that the last name is Nelson, first of Willis, because we have that in contacts?
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1: 97.
3: His first name is Willis, last of Nelson.
1: Copy, same way.

0: Leo, I heard, is there an apartment number by chance?
1: Negative. It was a 3-year-old. She wasn't able to provide that information, and we couldn't call the number back.

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1: Over, out of 6.
0: Yes, I dropped to the last of Nelson, born in 7171, is clear, none issued. Shows to be on Solano County probation for 273 ADA misdemeanor with an end date in 2029, good for SNS. Male, brown over brown, 511-200 with an address on Simonton Street, our city.
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1: Charles 61, I copy. Vallejo, Charles 66. Charles 66. Can you clear me with a 6 and attach me to Tom 60, please?

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0: call one. Can I get a code 11? He's going to be 12,500. And below 2-1, can I get a complete on 1 by number?
1: Copy. 2 Adam 3.
2: Adam 3, we copy. We're coming from the east side.
1: Copy. Two-Paul 1, go ahead.
0: Complete on 1 by number.
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2: 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Can you show us an ID from Alaska? He is on the way to the hospital. And can you show us 10-10, please?
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0: On William Salazar, born in 64, Hispanic male, 5'6", 230, black over brown. Dangerous drugs, 814 for 20,000 out of Solano SO break. DL returns to William Salazar, born in 64, gray over brown, 5'6", 216. He suspended, revoked, DMV ordered IID required per 23700 CDC with a most current Livermore address, previous Vallejo address.
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1: Copy.
0: Appreciate it, though.
1: 12-5, I'll show you 10-8.
0: Bye, Gabby. Thank you.

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1: Polly.
0: You can cancel Adam 6. We'll take primary on that call.
1: Two Polly. Two Polly.
0: Go ahead.
1: Confirm you're going to take primary on the 24th.
0: Hey, firm for training.
1: Copy that. 2 Adam 6, copy.
2: 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Thank you. 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
0: 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Break 22.

0: 64. The case number for your VIN being towed is 8 or 6869 6869. And I think you'll need a third tow for the recovery on the plates. Not the tow, I'm sorry, a case number for the recovery on the plates.
1: I copy, thank you.
0: And that case number is going to be 6870 for the plates, 6870.

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1: Charles 53.
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1: Copy code 4 on occupy. This is at 100 Westwood.
0: Come in.
1: Are you at 100 Westwood with that vehicle unoccupied?
0: Yes, ma'am.
1: 10-4.
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1: Charles 63.
0: Can I get a case number and 1185 for a vehicle ending 744?
1: Copy.

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1: Charles 63.
0: It'll be Warren's tow for your vehicle. And confirm you need an additional case number there.
1: Confirm.
0: That'll be 6871. 6871 for vehicle ending 744.
1: Copy, thank you.
2: Hello, Charles 64.
0: Charles 64.
2: Can I get a case number 1185 for the vehicle ending in 501?

0: 5 and an additional case number for the vehicle ending in 501. That case number will be 6872-6872.
1: Copy, thank you. Can you advise the tow that all four wheels are low in tire pressure?
2: Call 8.
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2: 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Is there an apartment number?
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0: 10-4.

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0: We're at Sacramento and Valley Vista. There's going to be a Lexus blocking the number two lane going northbound. Do we have any Charles units available? Let's see if we can get a 1185 out here.
1: Charles, excuse me, and attach me to that. 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
1: 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What's the last four?
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